I've heard people say that too much of anything is not good for you, baby. But I don't know about that. As many times as we've loved and we've shared love and made love, it doesn't seem to me like it's enough. It's just not enough, baby.

Transmite CW1 Radio Colonia AM 550. La radio del Río de la Plata. I wanna talk to you.